0: I let it go. If you say that you love me, that's better show.
1: Oh God.
0: Don't try and play like I'm slow, cause you been around the block and I know this for show. She asked for seconds, I give her some more, and I'm proud of myself cause I used to be poor. Now I just hustle and grind and stack it to all of my muscles and soul.
1: Oh God.
0: Don't play a sport, but I ball. Answer the phone.

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word of God says, I have never seen the righteous forsaken, nor is he begging bread. So give God the glory. Fully more real than a man-made story.

my father went to be with the Lord. He had faithfully preached the word of God for over 50 years and left his family a godly heritage of devotion to the Lord Jesus Christ. My dad had a great desire to see the gospel spread throughout the whole world and made more than 400 overseas missionary trips to both sing and preach the good news of salvation through Jesus Christ. He never stopped lifting his eyes to the fields, which our Lord said are so ripe for spiritual harvest. More than 30 years ago, he recorded an album which included a song that so beautifully describes his life and my memory of him. May his example of surrender to the call of God and desire to reach the whole world for Jesus Christ inspire

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Nobody has ever had a problem telling us what we're not. But can I tell you who you are today? That you are more than a conqueror. That you are a peculiar people. You are a royal priesthood. You are healed. You are blessed. You're blessed in this city. You're blessed when you come and when you go. You are the righteousness of God. You are not forsaken. I know it feels like you're alone, but you're not.

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Come on, brag on. That's why I can't stay down. Cause you are. Tell him what he is today. See that. Let's brag on him. Say you are the real. Dante, let's go. Let's take the roof off of this place.

see, last night I was just thinking about the service. 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If you would have been here, he would still be alive." And Jesus says to her, "Look, your brother gonna get up. Just chill." And she's like, "No, I know. In the resurrection, good God, I feel that thing of the Holy Ghost. I know that he's gonna get up in the resurrection." Jesus looks at her because she wanted the resurrection to be an event. And the resurrection is not an event. The resurrection is a person. The resurrection is not an event. 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

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I don't know who's not been sleeping at night. But he comes to drive out fear this morning. I don't know who you are, but if I were you, I would just lift my hands and I would just make a quick exchange. And I would give him my fear and I would receive his peace. I would receive his joy. Make an exchange now.

there's a wall, if there's a blockage of any kind in your life, there's anything that's keeping you from the promises we sang. First song was It Is So, it's because we're standing on the word of God. And if there's something that is blocked, if there's something that has stopped you, if there's a blockage or a wall in your life from you getting to that thing, and there are some of you who are trying to go around it, and it's going to take you forever to go around it. There are some of you who are trying to strategize on how do I get this thing out without having it fall. This wall that's in your life, you cannot go around. It has to be broken down. And there's a sound in your mouth. There's something in your belly that can be released. And if you open it up today, you won't have to go around this thing. He's going to give you a shortcut. He's going to give you a shortcut. You ain't going around this mountain. You're going to walk over it. I need somebody.

we're transitioning. I said this at the first service, and I believe I should say it again. And the reason why it's coming down because you're obedient to his word. It's coming down because you're going to shout, and it's your obedience is what's going to make it fall. But tell somebody beside you, say, neighbor, God is taking you from next to priority. Tell them again, say, God is taking you from next to priority. I was traveling Friday, and I walked in the airport, and I walked in, and I had to check my bag, and I went through the priority lane, and there was another lane that was just full of people, and I walked in, I was the only one in the priority lane, and the lady at the service counter left the side with the other people and came on the other side of the counter to help me. There was a lady that was there, and she became very upset that this lady left her side because she had next. And so she began to cause a little scene, and she says to the lady, you know, I was next. He just got here. I was next. She said, yes, ma'am, you were next, but he has priority. Watch this. So the lady gets even more mad, and she's like, well, I mean, how do I get priority? Says, he can just walk up in the line. She says, he has priority because of his mouth. In other words, he has priority.

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He's making you priority. He's making you in the balcony, online. He's making you cry.

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He changed your status. 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

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God did it.

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So don't think it not strange when you just wake up and you got emails and phone calls that everybody else had to wait.

0: are in a moment. Whatever you have in your hand, put it down, because this is a moment of uninterrupted, lose your mind, get out of that pew, worship. There is a breakthrough in the atmosphere, because this is a word that has been released over the house. He just changed your status. That ain't just upgrade. Some of y'all were dead, and he just changed your status to living. Some of you were paralyzed, and he changed your status to moving. I don't know who this is for. In fact, I do know who it is for. Everybody in here and everybody watching. But you need to get this in your spirit, that your status has been changed. You couldn't earn it. It had to be given to you. So when your status has been changed unexpectedly, that's when you give him an unexpected shout. We're not going to give God no average praise right now. I'm going to give you about 5 seconds to tell somebody to move over. Tell them spread out. And when I give the signal, I want you,
1: yes, sir,
0: to give God a praise, an upgraded status praise. Are you ready?
1: Yes, sir.
0: Are you ready? Come out of that pew. Get into that aisle. I'm going to count to three, and I'm going to say upgrade. And when I say upgrade, you upgrade your praise.

I want somebody praying to let you believe. I trust his word over what I see. I trust his word over what I feel. I trust his word over what I'm going through. Somebody praise him and let him know, God, I trust you in the middle of it. Hallelujah. Hallelujah. This praise is because I trust you. This hallelujah is because I trust you. This hand going up is because I trust you. I trust you even though I can't see you. I trust you. I trust. On Christ the solid rock I stand. All on the ground is seeking sand. I said, on Christ the solid rock my foundation. I trust you. And I praise you. I said, and I praise you.

about 1,000 people who may be in the middle of something. Can I get you just to help me make the devil all the way mad and let him know that what I'm facing would not affect my praise, that what I'm going through would not affect my worship, but I showed up to give him glory.

because he did it. I'm praising him because even if he don't do it, he's already been good. He's already made so many ways before. But I got to give him glory, even the hard place. Because I didn't know him. Maybe some of you really found out who he was in your good times. But it wasn't in my good times that I found out who he really was. But it was when I was in a dark place, my back was against the wall. And I didn't have church to go to. And I didn't have a pastor to go to. And I didn't have friends to go to. But all I had was Jesus. And right when I needed him, he showed up. Can somebody give God one more praise because he showed up? This praise is because you showed up. This praise is because you came when I didn't deserve it. You came when I didn't deserve it. You showed up just in the nick of time.

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It was at the altar I cried, "Lord, save me." 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

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And Romans 8 asks the exact same question. 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

blessed, blessed, blessed Thursday morning. Oh, to each and every one of you in Radio Land, grace, mercy, and peace be unto you. Yeah, be unto each and every one of you from our Lord and Savior Jesus Christ. I greet you as in 2 John chapter 3 and verse 3. Grace, mercy, and peace be with you from our God and Father in Jesus Christ, the Son, in truth and in love. Blessed, blessed Thursday morning. We give God thanks and we give Him praise once again for another day here on the land of the living, another day to lift up His name, another day to praise our God, another day to worship Him in the beauty of holiness, another day to magnify Him, another day to say, thank you, Lord, for all that you have done. Thank you for what you are doing for each and every one of us, allowing us to be here another day. We know it's nothing good that we have done, and that is why we return to say, thank you, Lord, thank you. Thank you for your many blessings upon us. So it is Thursday, the request line, the 7th day of May 2026. Oh, how time flies. I mean, we were just welcoming the month of May. Now we are in the 7th day. So time waits for no one. That is why we have to make our calling and election sure. That is why we have to do what we have to do for the Lord today while it is still day, because night is coming when no one can work. Pray that today will be the day. If you don't know the Lord Jesus Christ as your Savior, today will be your day. Amen. Welcome, welcome to Spiritual Connection. Thank you so much for being here with us. I know that you have many, many, many choices in radio. But you are here with Sugar City 90.3 FM. And I'm honored. And I thank God for this divine privilege to come into your homes, into your heart, on your workplace, wherever you are at this time. Say thank you, Lord, for the breath of life once again. Thank you for health and strength. Lord, I want to know you better than I know myself. Teach me, Lord, to know your ways.

Lord, I want to know you. And so, Father, this morning we say, Lord, we want to know you better than we know ourselves. Teach us, Lord, to know your ways and to know your truth. Almighty God, this morning we give you thanks, we give you praise. We come, O God, with grateful hearts. We thank you, O God, for all that you have done. We lift up your name this morning. We thank you, O God, that you are a good, good Father to us, a Father who knows how to give the best gift to his children. And so this morning we say hallelujah to the King of Kings. Hallelujah to the Lord of Lords. Father, this morning we worship you. We exalt you. We magnify you. We place you high above all else. There are so many things that are happening around us, and some may be happening to us. But in spite of everything, Lord, we praise you. In spite of everything, we bless your name. In spite of everything, Lord, we say, have your way, Lord. Have your way. Father, this morning, we say, Lord, it is not about me. It's about you. It's not about us. It's all about you. Father, this morning, I ask that you move mightily in the airways. Father, you know the listeners. You know them. Even before they were formed in their mother's womb, you knew them. And so even now that they are older in age, you still knows everything about them. Everything. The hair on their head, they are all numbered. And so this morning, O God, I bring them before you. And I ask, O God, that your healing power will be upon those who are sick in the mighty name of Jesus. Father, those who are going through a difficult time, that your peace will be with them. Your comfort, your loving arms will be around them, Lord. Father, you will be their guide. You will be that strong tower. Father, this morning, O God, we thank you that your promises are yea and amen. And you are the God who says, call upon me in time of trouble, and I will hear and I will answer. So, Father, I'm calling upon you on behalf of those who are going through a difficult time. Whatever it is, Lord, I ask, O God, that you, O God, will come true for them. Come true for them, Lord. Turn situations around, Lord. For you are the way maker. You are the game changer. And there's nothing too hard for you to do. Father, we thank you. I thank you also for the forgiveness of sins, Lord, so that as I come and share with those in Radio Land, it will not just be from just head knowledge, but it will be from a pure heart, because I've asked you, O God, to purify me and cleanse me so that my words will be, you know, that seasoning that they need, that nudging and that encouragement that they need to carry on. I pray, O God, for endurance. I pray, O God, for endurance. For there are so many out there who are on the verge of just giving up. But I pray, O God, that they will not give up, that they will stand firm, and they will know that joy comes in the morning. And so, Father, I give you thanks and I give you praise. Thank you once again. Bless us. Bless each and every one of us, Lord. And we say, Lord, once again, have your way. Have your way, Lord. In Jesus' precious name, we ask these things with thanksgiving. And we say, amen and amen. Have your way, Lord. Have thine own way. Blessed morning once again to all my early risers. Thank you so much. It is the request line, but we'll have our reading and then we'll get into our first song.

0: So our reading for today is taken from 2 John chapter 1. 2 John chapter 1. We did verse 3 already. We're going to do from 7. Just a reminder that we are in the last days, and so we're going to do from 7 down to 11. 7 to 11, and then we'll get into the request line. 2 John chapter 1, 3 to 11. No, we're going to 7. We went to 7 to 11, sorry. Father, we thank you for another day that we can feast upon your word. And so even now I ask that you, God, will prepare our hearts as we read and hear your word. In Jesus' name, amen and amen. Verse 7. I say this because many deceivers who do not acknowledge Jesus Christ as coming in the flesh have gone out into the world. Any such person is a deceiver and the Antichrist. Watch out that you do not lose what you work for, but that you may be rewarded fully. Anyone who runs ahead and does not continue in the teaching of Christ does not have God. Whoever continues in the teaching has both the Father and the Son. If anyone comes to you and does not bring his teaching, do not take them into your house or welcome them. Anyone who welcomes them shares in their wicked work. Let's go down. We're going on because 13 is the end. I have much to write to you, but I do not want to use paper and ink. Instead, I hope to visit you and to talk with you face to face so that your joy may be complete. The children of your sister who is chosen by God sends their greetings. This is the word of God. Thanks be to God. So it is a warning for us this morning. A warning that we are to be very, very careful. For many deceivers, many, not just a few, you know, the word of God is saying to us, many deceivers who do not acknowledge Jesus Christ as coming in the flesh is already in the world. Yeah, and such a person is a deceiver and the Antichrist. And verse 8, watch out. Watch out that you do not lose what you have worked for. I mean, trusting God all these years and all of that, and then someone comes along, the deceiver comes and deceives us, and then we lose out on everything. And so, verse 9, anyone who runs ahead and does not continue in the teaching of Jesus Christ does not have God. Straightforward. Does not have God. And the great news is, whoever continues in the teaching has not just the Father, you know, but the Son. Whoever continues in the teaching has both the Father and the Son. May we all continue. No wonder this morning the Holy Spirit led me to pray for perseverance, not knowing that this would have been our verse, our reading for today. So I pray that we will all continue, that we will all persevere, we will all run this race that is set before us with endurance, knowing that our reward is sure. Amen. Father, we thank you for reminding us that many deceivers are already out there in the world, and that we are to watch out, that we do not lose what we have worked for, that we do not lose our salvation by turning from you. Help us to continue on this path that have been mapped out for us. Help us to continue on the straight and narrow road. Help us to have patience, endurance, and long suffering, so that we can continue. Help us not to quit, but to continue. Continue serving you all the days of our lives. Help us, Lord, not to give up, but to run this race that you have set before us. Father, we give you thanks and we give you praise. Thank you for hearing our heart cry. Thank you for your word, which is a lamp unto our feet and a light unto our pathway. We give you praise, glory, and honor. In Jesus' precious name, amen and amen. So let us be careful.
1: Keep on.
0: Let us watch and pray. Oh yes, let us watch and pray. Deceive us all over. Yep. So instead of going around and just judging, you know, we just say, God, show me. Show me. Open my eyes, Lord. Open my eyes. If this is a deceiver, open my eyes.
1: Teach me, Lord, teach me to know your will. We've been hearing things all around the world. We hear things, preachers, and things all around the world. But we want to hear you. We want to hear you. We want to have an experiential knowledge of you.

0: Jesus, Paul.
1: Okay, so we're going to say good morning to Nevis. We're going to start off in Nevis. It was based on the timing. Nevis was first with their request. So we're going to start off in Nevis. Saying good morning to Brother Godwin Brown and Beverly Chapman and to all the other listeners in Nevis. Good morning, Nevis. So we're going to start off this morning with trust in God. Trust in God. Great way to start off, to remind us that we all have to trust in God. So, Brother Brown, this is your request.

0: Amen, amen, amen. So we're going to Antigua. We're going to Antigua with Lady Jackson. I'm going to play the one for you from Advent World. Yeah. I'm going to play Oh Samson. I'm going to play that for us. This is the story of Samson. In song, beautifully done. So, saying good morning to Lady Jackson, good morning to Cousin Andy and all the listeners there in Antigua. Blessed, blessed morning. So, from Nevis to Antigua.
1: Could not have a child

Amen, amen. Beautifully done, O Samson. Giving us, summing up the whole story of Samson in a song. That was great. I enjoyed that one. I was like glued to the computer. You know, there's some song that just gets your, not just your ears, but your whole attention. Yeah, Samson. And that is a lesson for each and every one of us, that we are to obey. Obey is better than sacrifice. And so these things are written for our learning and our example. And remember, Delilah deceived Samson. And in our reading for today in 2 John chapter 1, that was our warning. Many deceivers. Be careful, because many deceivers are already out here in this world. So let us be careful. Let us be careful. So we are going down to Camp's Village. Lady Dinah Burke, the one and only Dinah Burke,

in Camp's Village requested this one, saying good morning to Tasha and her mom Josephine and all the other listeners in Camp's Village. So we are going to Camp's, 18 minutes to 6 here in studio. Shelter in Arms by Mary Powell.

0: Amen, amen. Shelter in arms. Shelter in arms of Jesus. Thank you, Adina Burke, for requesting that one. So we are going back to Nevis. We are going back to Nevis, saying good morning to Beverly Chapman. And she's sending out anniversary greetings to her son, Vincent, and his lovely wife, Sherina Chapman, wishing them a very, very happy anniversary. And may God bless them to see many, many more years together in happiness, of course. She's also sending morning greetings out to, well, advance Mother's Day greetings to Camilla Hancock, Kathleen Trotman, Sylvain Henry, Mother Sylvia Penny, Faustina Stevens, Juliet Pemberton, her two daughters, Viron and Lashida, and also to all the mothers under the sound of my voice. She's also sending morning greetings out to Sinwick Morton and Brother Bernal Daniel. Sinwick Morton and Brother Bernal Daniel. So all coming in from Beverly Chapman there in Nevis. And this is your song, that God kept me. Happy anniversary once again to your son Vincent and your daughter-in-law, Sherina Chapman, coming in from all of us here on Spiritual Connection. Give them our love.
1: This song says, God's mercy kept me, so I wouldn't let go. Anybody in here ever felt like giving up, just throwing in the towel, just giving up? I'm not going to ask you to hunch anybody, but just look at them. That person you're looking at is here tonight only because of God's mercy and His grace. Somebody ought to just tell God, thank you for your mercy and your grace that kept me.

Come on, hunt somebody next to you. Tell me, I was really down. I was really down. The devil really had me. But God's mercy kept me. I'm here tonight because of God's mercy. Come on now, just thank him. Just thank him.

queso. Yeah, that one was Nieves. Beverly Chapman, going out for the anniversary of her son Vincent and his daughter Sherina. Happy anniversary once again to the Chapmans, the young ones, you know. Not Beverly Chapman, but her son and his lovely wife. It is now 6:07 here in studio, and we are going. So, going up to the village area, and we're gonna play this one for Woodhouse Tucker. In tune at this time, blessed morning to you. And I know he's sending out morning greetings to Tish, and Tish is saying the same thing, and you know, that's the two of them. So, blessed morning, Brother Rudolph, Sister Tish. Blessed morning to each and every one of you. So, this is yours, one day at a time.

0: Amen, amen. One day at a time, little by little, every day. Not saying tomorrow, that's what the Word of God says. Don't say tomorrow I'll do this or I'll do that. Today is what we have. So let us make the best of it. Let us make this day that the Lord has blessed us with, let us make it count. Let us do the work of the Lord who has called us. Amen? Amen. So Brother Clement, we're going to St. Peter's. Brother Clement, I'll play this one for you, and then we'll go straight into the other one. You never let go. You never let go. And so Brother Clement is saying good morning, sending morning greetings out to his neighbor, Lady Christine Clark, our poet, to Mother there in St. Thomas, and to Beacon of Hope, the Beacon of Hope family, to the Wesleyan Holiness Church family, and to all the listeners under the sound of my voice. Yep, from Brother Clement there in St. Peter's.
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2: Even though I walk through the valley of the shadow of death, your perfect love is casting out fear. And even

Thank you, Lord. Thank you that your promises are yea and amen. And you said you will never leave me nor forsake me. You will never let go of me. And not even the enemy, the devil, can pluck me out of your hands. And so we have to tell God, we have to tell these things. When the enemy comes in like a flood, you lift up that standard against him, the word of God, because you know that he cannot stand the word of God. So use the word of God, our weapon of warfare, spiritual warfare, the word of God. Amen? Amen. So Brother Clement, you never let go of me, and that is why we're going to say now, take all the praise.

Korobahos.

Amen, amen. That is what this altar is for. And you know, we don't have much of that like before. People going up to the altar with taking their burdens to the altar. You know, we are so stoosh and we don't want to see anybody going up. The first thing they're going like, okay, something Sandra did know, you know? Not realizing sometimes that you are just going up to stand in the gap for someone. And so because of all the negative things, and so sometimes you just stay right there. But I'm telling you, going up to the altar, it's just like, as you walk, every step, it's like all the weight and the care of the world is being just left in every step that you make. Your load becomes lighter and lighter and lighter. That is what the altar is for. Yeah, that is what the altar is for. It is now 6:15 here in studio. Coming up at 6:30. Remember, after that, we break for Moms in Prayer. And then right after that, it's soon time to go to work. So, going up to the village area, saying good morning to all the listeners in the village. Good morning to Diane Francis. No, it's not over after the funeral. And Steve there in Buckley's. And Mosi and all the other family members at this time. Our prayers are still with you. Still with you. So Camilla Hancock, this is your song for Cousin Valerie and for your good friends, Cynric the Custop, the Taylors, and for all the listeners to Spiritual Connection this morning. From Camilla Hancock, saying good morning to our good neighbor, Brother Dwight Berridge.

Thank you, Camilla Hancock, for requesting that one, for reminding us that we have to try a little kindness, show kindness for those that we come in contact with. And you know, we see your brother struggling with a heavy load. You know, it don't have to be physically, but you know that they are going through like death, you know. Many of our family members, neighbors, co-workers, they are mourning. And so you can pray for them. Pray to God that He will lighten their load, and so we can do all of that. So there are many ways we can be kind to one another. So show kindness and show love. Saying good morning to the Morton family. Tomorrow you'll be laying your loved one to rest. To my sister Denise. Yep, my sister Denise, my adopted sister Denise. I know you're saying nobody can. Yes, she is my sister. And so tomorrow they will be laying their loved one to rest, the Morton family. And so let's continue to pray for all those who are mourning. So I'm going to take this one. This one should take us down, almost down to Moms in Prayer. So we're going up to St. Peter's. My niece, Princess, she's sending this one out to Minister Mills. Get it right, Princess? Minister Mills, Mary, can't give up now. Oh no, can't give up now. Morning, Sister Dolly. The rest of the household. Good morning, Vindel.

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Amen, amen, amen. He didn't brought me this far to leave me. And so today's the birthday of Violet Benders, the sister of Lady Russell. So happy, happy, happy birthday to you, Violet Benders, coming in from your sister, Lady Russell, and the rest of the family. Do have a wonderful day as you celebrate, as you reflect on the goodness of God, thanking Him for allowing you to see another year, to give Him praise and thanks for all that He has done. So happy, happy birthday from all of us here on Spiritual Connection and from your sister, Lady Russell. Let me see. Okay.

It is 6:27. Coming up at 6:30, we have Mom's Info. So happy birthday once again, Violet Benders. Coming in from your sister, Lady Russell, and all of us here on Spiritual Connection.

That's my king. Just in case you don't know who I'm talking about, that's my king, the King of Kings. That is who we are talking about. No one before him, and no one who will come after him. He's from everlasting to everlasting. That's my king. Oh, yes. So we got to go to the theme song for Moms in Prayer Reaching All Around the World. We'll bring back this one, hopefully after Moms in Prayer. But we have to go to the theme song, Reaching All Around the World. Lady Sonia McCoy will be praying for us this morning.

0: we'll bring down this one and we'll go to the phone line and say a blessed, blessed morning to Lady Walters. I mean, McCoy. Sonia McCoy, who will be praying for us this morning. Sonia McCoy,
1: who will be praying for us. Good morning. My sister, dear Sandra. Good morning to you.
0: And a
1: blessed good morning to all who are listening at this time. How are you doing, my sister?
0: I'm giving thanks. All is well. Thanking God for another day to praise Him and to lift up His matchless name. Oh, yes.
1: Amen. Amen. Praise the Lord.
0: Amen.
1: I want to say good morning to all who are tuning at this time. My name is Sonia McCoy, and I greet you all in the wonderful name of our Lord and Savior Jesus Christ, our soon coming King. Hallelujah. We give God praise and thanks for another day. It's nothing good here this morning, but because of His grace and His mercy, we are not consumed. And we just give Him all the praise and all the thanks this morning. Father God, I praise You, for You are a good Father. It is just who You are, mighty God. And we are loved by You. And Father God, we thank You for loving us. Loving us with an unconditional love, an everlasting love. Hallelujah. We just give You thanks. You are perfect, Lord God, in all Your ways. You provide for us. You have protected us from harm, accident, danger. You love and You care for us. We praise You, O God, for these, and for there is none like You. Hallelujah. And we just give You praise this morning. Hallelujah. This morning, we want to look at the attribute of God, our loving Heavenly Father, where we cry, Abba, Father, hallelujah. Definition, a male parent, one who provides, protects, love, cares, guide, discipline, etc. And our scripture reading this morning is taken from Isaiah 64 and verse 8. And it reads, in a little wrath, I hide my face from thee for a moment, but with everlasting kindness will I have mercy on you, says the Lord, your Redeemer. Father, we thank You and we praise You for Your everlasting kindness and for showing mercy on us this morning, Father. We give You thanks. Father God, as I come this morning on behalf and to stand in Your before Your throne, O God of grace, to stand on behalf, O God of our nation's children, I confess all my wrongdoings, all my errors, and I ask the Lord to forgive me today on the basis of Your mercy. Cleanse me, Lord, by the blood of Jesus Christ, in the name of Jesus Christ. Father God, I thank You, O God, for forgiving me, mighty God, and cleansing me from all unrighteousness. For Father God, Your word said in 1 John 1:9, if we confess our sins, You are faithful and righteous to forgive us our sins and to cleanse us from all unrighteousness. So Father God, we just give You thanks this morning. Heavenly Father, we thank You, God, for caring for Your children, the nation's children, the children in the Caribbean, the children all over the world, for loving them with an everlasting love. And for drawing them, O God, with Your faith unfailing in the name of Jesus, according to Jeremiah 31 and verse 33. Father God, as I come this morning to stand in the gap for our nation's children, the children further afield, I bring those in the womb before You this morning. Father God, You chose them in love. You persist in them, mighty God, to be adopted as Your children. Father, You knew these babies before they were formed into their mother's womb. Father, we pray, O God, for Your protection over them as they grow in their mother's womb, mighty God, this morning in the name of Jesus. Father God, be with these mothers, O God, every step of the way. Father God, we pray, O God, that You will have compassion on them, mighty God. We pray, O God, that they will fear the Lord, for You, God, knows their weakness, mighty God. They are, and You remember, O God, that they are only dust. May they have a safe delivery, Father, in the name of Jesus. And Father God, as I continue, Lord God, I bring the early childhood before You, God. May You be, O God, be a father to these little ones. And may they be Your sons and Your daughters, mighty God, in the name of Jesus. Father, we thank you, Lord God, for providing and protecting for these little ones. Lord, you know their needs. May their needs, oh God, be met by you in the name of Jesus. Father God, that are sick, we bring them before you this morning. And we pray, God, for your healing power to flow through their bodies even now in the name of Jesus Christ. And Father God, we give you thanks. We give you praise. We give you glory, mighty God, in the mighty name of Jesus. Father God, we thank you, oh God, for a godly and a goodly foundation, Father, for these little ones. Father God, as you said in your word, in Proverbs 20:12, verse 6, it tells us to train up a child in the way that they should go. So when he is old, he will not depart from it. Father God, we pray, oh God, that parents and teachers will follow this biblical principle, mighty God, in bringing up these children in the things of God at a very tender age, mighty God, in the name of Jesus. And Father God, we give you thanks. Father God, bless the teachers. Bless those that take care of these children, everyone that has anything to do with these children, God, in the mighty name of Jesus. Lord, I bring, oh God, the primary school students before you at this time. Father God, I thank you, oh God, for this new day, for your love. Please be with these children, oh God, in school today in the name of Jesus. Father God, help them to learn well, to be kind, oh God, to their friends and to others, mighty God, and to be the best in everything that they do, mighty God, in the name of Jesus. I pray, oh God, for their safety, mighty God. Keep them safe. Keep them from harm, accident, and danger. Father God, let your angels, oh God, encamp round about them in the mighty name of Jesus. Father God, we come against fighting, gang violence in our schools. God,

the day long. May they be kind to each other in the mighty name of Jesus. May these children, O God, be merciful as their Father are merciful. And Father God, we pray, O God, that they will allow you, God, to work in their lives to accomplish your purpose for them in the mighty name of Jesus. Father God, may they use their God-given talents, O God, to glorify your name in the mighty name of Jesus. Lord, as I continue, Lord God, I bring the high school and the college students before you. Father God, I thank you, O God, that you are the creator. You know them better than anyone else. Yeah. Father God, help them to use the mind that you have given to them to learn and study effectively. May they learn, O God, with humility and grace. May they grow in wisdom as well as knowledge, Lord God. I pray, O God, that your will be done in the lives of these children. May they follow and obey your command. Lord, give them peace, courage, and guidance in the mighty name of Jesus. Father God, as I said, you do not let your heart be troubled and do not be afraid. Lord, please give these students, O God, peace, even at this time as they are writing the exams. Mighty God, may they feel your presence and be encouraged in the mighty name of Jesus. And Father God, we know some of them have already started doing the CTXC. And Father God, we know sometime when you're going to do exam, you do go to term of an exam, come, you get a little frightened. But God, we pray in the name of Jesus, we come against the spirit of fear. Because God, you did not give them a spirit of fear, but of love, of power, and of a sound mind. We pray for soundness of mind, mighty God. That whatever they have learned, oh God, will come back to their memory, mighty God. And they will excel in the name of Jesus. And Father God, we just give you thanks for being with them, mighty God, even at this time, in the mighty name of Jesus. Lord, may these children trust in you, Lord God, with all their heart, and not lean unto their own understanding in all their ways. May they submit, oh God, to you, so that you can make their path straight, in the name of Jesus. Lord God, we pray for those children, oh God, we pray for the salvation of all these children. May they acknowledge you, O God, as Lord and Savior of their lives. Father God, prepare their heart, O God, to receive the gospel as they hear or read your word. Lord, we pray, O God, as they stand, as you stand at the door of their heart, mighty God, and you knock. As they hear, O God, may they open their heart doors, O God, so that you can come in, sup with them and them with you, in the mighty name of Jesus. Father God, in the mighty name of Jesus, Lord God, Jesus, we pray, O God, for the tearing down of all the works of Satan in the lives of these children. We pray, O God, that their very thoughts, O God, will be brought into captivity to the obedience of Christ. With the authority of the name of Jesus Christ, our Lord, we ask, O God, for those children deliverance from the power and persuasion of the evil one. We pray, O God, that their conscience, O God, will be convicted, and that you, Lord, hallelujah, will bring them to the point of repentance. Because, God, it's not your will that any should perish, but that all should come to repentance. And that these children, O God, will listen and believe as they hear or read your word, the word of God. May your perfect will and purpose, O God, be accomplished in and through them, mighty God. And Father God, this morning as I continue, God, I pray for teachers. We pray, God, the teachers will accept God's free gift of salvation. Open their eyes, O God, and turn them from darkness to light and from the power of Satan to God, mighty God, that they may receive forgiveness of their sins and be placed among those that are sanctified by faith in Christ Jesus, according to Acts 26 and verse 18. Father God, we pray for those who know you as Lord and Savior. We pray, God, that they will effectively share their faith with their others, mighty God, that they can come to know you as Lord and Savior. Because God, you said we must go out there and we must compel men and women to come to you. So Father God, we pray, God, that these teachers who know you as Lord and Savior, they will effectively share their faith, mighty God, in the name of Jesus. We pray, God, that teachers will teach with excellence and creativity. We pray, God, that they will use speech that is gracious and pleasant in the mighty name of Jesus. Father God, we call for our teachers, we call our

0: students, oh God, even now, with the blood of Jesus Christ, in the name of Jesus. Father God, remember the education, the Minister of Education and his colleagues. We pray, God, that they will look to you, Lord God, for guidance as they make different decisions, oh God, concerning our schools, concerning our children, in the mighty name of Jesus. And they will not lean onto their own understanding, but they, God, they will acknowledge you that you can direct their paths in Jesus' name. Father God, continue to be with them. We pray, oh God, for our school concerns, oh God. Father God, you know what's the concerns of the school, God, but we ask, oh God, that you intervene in the mighty name of Jesus. We pray, oh God, for a revival and a spiritual awakening in our schools. We pray, oh God, for protection over the staff and over the students and over school this morning in the name of Jesus. And Father God, we just give you thanks. Father God, we pray for moms in prayer this time. We pray, oh God, that every school worldwide will be covered in prayer and that groups, oh God, will be sustained. We pray, oh God, for protection over the ministry, keeping it pure and unified, Father. We pray for more donors, oh God, to partner with the ministry in equipping groups and reaching the nation. In the mighty name of Jesus. Father God, help us not to get weary in well doing, but to continue to do the work which you have called us to do. For in due season we will reap if we faint not, mighty God. Father God, we bring the radio station and the staff of the radio station before you, Lord God. And we pray, oh God, in the name of Jesus, that you will continue, oh God, to bless them. Father God, provide all the necessary thing that they need, oh God, to stay on air. We pray for the staff. Name of Jesus, those who do not know you as Lord and Savior, we pray, know you, Lord God, before time turns to eternity, in the name of Jesus. Father God, we lift up our dear sister Sandra before you at this time, Lord God. We pray for we, God, that you'll continue to strengthen her day by day, in the mighty name of Jesus. Father God, strengthen her, oh God, in the inner man by your Holy Spirit. Father God, let the eyes of her understanding be enlightened. In the mighty name of Jesus, Father God, I cover her right now with the precious blood of Jesus Christ. I cover her family, oh God, with the blood of Jesus Christ. And Father God, we thank you, oh God, for you said in your word, you will never leave her nor forsake her, but you will be with her until the end of the age. So Father God, this morning we thank you. We thank you, oh God, for your promises. We thank you for your word. Because God, your word, oh God, is forever settled in heaven. And Father God, we just give you thanks and praise this morning in the name of Jesus. And Father God, we cover, oh God, I cover everyone, oh God, that I agree with this prayer and myself and my family with the precious blood of Jesus Christ. We come against any backlash in the name of Jesus. We decree and we declare this morning that no weapon that has formed against us will be able to prosper in the mighty name of Jesus. And Father God, we just give you thanks and we say amen and amen. Hallelujah.
1: Hallelujah.
0: Hallelujah.
1: Hallelujah.
0: Amen
1: and amen.
0: Sister Sandra, we'd like to take this opportunity to say Happy Mother's Day to you and to all the mothers who are tuning at this time in advance.
1: Thank you.
0: Happy Mother's Day.
1: Same to you in advance. Same to you. God bless you. God bless you, and thank you for praying for us this morning. We cover you and your family also with the blood of Jesus, and have a wonderful day.
0: Amen.
1: And wonderful day in the Lord. God bless. Thank you so much, Lady McCoy, for praying for us. So there you had it, Lady Sonia McCoy praying for us this morning. The 7th day of May, and we thank God for moms in prayer. Amen? Amen. And I know, imagine praying on air. Sometimes we take it so lightly, but sometimes even for you to call in and to say, Happy birthday to a family member, a friend, or something. You're like, no, I don't want to go on the air. But moms in prayer, they're praying for like 15 minutes on air. We're reaching all around the world. And so we are to continue to cover them. We are to continue to pray for them and ask God to strengthen them. And we thank God for the boldness so that they can come and pray on air. I mean, it's not an easy thing, praying on air. And so we thank God for each and every one of them. All those who pray and those who are agreeing behind the scenes. And so we thank God for moms in prayer. for praying for our children. We thank God for CF, for going into the schools and praying with our children and sharing the good news of the gospel with them. Yeah, we thank God for all the children's ministries when it comes to the spiritual needs of our children. We ask God to continue to bless each and every one of them. Amen.

0: Gospels.
1: Have you ever heard the word gospel?
0: Oh, yes. Lots of times.
1: And do you know what it means?
0: I think it has something to do with Jesus, but I'm not really sure.
1: It does have to do with Jesus. Gospel means good news. The good news that Jesus came to bring. And it begins...
0: in the New Testament.
1: You remembered. The Bible is one story broken down into two big parts.
0: The Old Testament shares true stories about what happened before Jesus. And the New Testament shares true stories about what happened from the time Jesus came.
1: That's right. But that's not all. Those two big parts are also broken into five smaller parts. The Pentateuch, historical books, writings and prophets, the Gospels, Acts, letters and Revelation. And altogether, those parts include 66 books.
0: One story, two big parts, five smaller parts, 66 books.
1: Right. And way back at the beginning of the Bible, God promised a rescue plan.
0: A rescue plan?
1: Remember when Adam and Eve listened to that sneaky snake instead of God and turned away from him? Sin entered the world and broke their friendship with God. But God had a rescue plan to fix that broken friendship with a person.
0: Jesus!
1: Yes, a rescue plan that pointed to Jesus all through stories in the first five books of the Bible, which make up the first part...
0: the Pentateuch.
1: Right. Then, on through the second part...
0: the historical books?
1: Right again. Then through...
0: the third part.
1: Do you remember what that group of books is called?
0: Can I get a hint?
1: Sure.
2: God sent me with a message.
3: Oh, here's another message from God through his prophet. I'd better write it down.
0: I know. That section is called Writings and Prophets.
1: Very good. Just like the Pentateuch and the historical books, the Writings and Prophets point forward to the only way to fix our broken friendship with God. God's rescue plan.
0: Jesus.
1: And that's where the fourth part comes in. The Gospels, made up of only four books, Matthew, Mark, Luke, and John.
0: The Gospels are about the Gospel. The good news?
1: Yes, the good news that Jesus came to share.
0: And what is the good news?
1: The good news is that Jesus came to fix our broken friendship with God. And he did that by dying on the cross for our sins. So we can live a forever life with him.
0: Wow!
1: And how do we know about what Jesus came to do? Because four people wrote the good news down.
4: Me, Matthew, Mark,
5: Luke,
6: and me, John.
7: We all wrote the story of Jesus.
4: From the time he was a baby...
6: until the time he went back to heaven.
1: The Gospels, according to Matthew, Mark, Luke, and John, tell the story of Jesus, God's Son, the blessing for the whole world.
0: Oh, I remember. Jesus is the blessing that God promised to Abraham.
1: Yes, Jesus came to earth to show us what God is like. God is loving. God is kind. God wants to heal the sick and cheer up the sad. God wants to make all the bad go away. Do you remember how God is three persons in one?
0: God the Father, God the Son, and God the Holy Spirit.
1: Right. And because Jesus is God, everything he did while on earth, which we can read about in the Gospels, shows us what God is like.
0: Really?
1: Yes. Because of the loving way Jesus lived and treated people, we understand that God is loving. God is love.
0: God is love.
1: Jesus showed us that God loves all people. So much so that he came to earth to live and die for them. Do you remember what the Old Testament was pointing ahead to? The only way to fix our broken friendship with God?
0: The Old Testament pointed to Jesus.
1: Jesus, who said,
5: I am the light of the world. Whoever follows me will never walk in darkness, but will have the light of life. I am the good shepherd who lays down his life for others. I am the way and the truth and the life. No one comes to the Father except through me.
1: This is the good news.
0: The gospel.
1: God's rescue plan for the world.
8: Amen, amen. Thank you, Lord, for that rescue plan, the plan of salvation through your Son, Jesus Christ. And today, you can receive that good news. Not just hear it, you know, but receive the good news. The good news and accepting Jesus Christ as your Savior. That's the good news. That's the gospel. The gospel in the four books, Matthew, Mark, Luke, and John. Good news. So we're going to take this one for our children, getting ready for school, on their way to school, wherever they are, some home because of exam reason, and maybe today you don't have. So for all our children, good news.

0: Good news. Jesus was born. He died on the cross. He rose again. And he's coming back. That's the good news. But the last part is not so good if you don't accept him as your Lord and Savior. So today's the day. Today's the day to make that last part that he's coming back and you're waiting and you're waiting with expectation, knowing that he's coming back for you. You know, when you were little and like maybe your aunt or your uncle or someone of the family said, you know, I'm going to come for you. Be ready. I'm going to take you maybe to the beach or I'm going to take you to a party, a picnic or something. And you were like, ready? Oh, yes. Long before. Because you can't wait to go. What to wherever they are taking you. Well, we too have to be ready for where the Lord is taking us. So he has gone to prepare a place for us and, you know, a mansion for us, a mansion for me in the sky, you know that song? And so you have to make your calling and election sure. And you too, children, as long as you are at the age of understanding, you too can receive that good news, can accept the Lord Jesus Christ as your Savior. Children too can be saved. So don't let people tell you, wait until you're older. Because remember, it's not promised to you. It's not promised to you. So now that you are young, do not waste your life away on things that will perish. But accept the Lord Jesus Christ so that you can have eternal life. So to all our children, let's continue to pray for them. And those who are writing CXC, Lady McCoy prayed for them already, and we agree with the prayers that have gone up for our children from the womb right up to our colleges, those studying overseas. Let's continue to pray for them. Let's continue to pray for them. Today, CXC, we have accounts. Yeah, that always a ticklish one for the students. So we have principles of accounts. And in the afternoon, we have textile, clothing, and fashion. That's what we used to call needlework. Now they're going to do just multiple choice. Remember yesterday I said that? That was a structured paper. Now they're going to get the multiple choice, and then that one is out of the way. So let's continue to pray for our children. It is now 1 minute past seven, so I have to go. It's 60 time. Can't go down till like quarter past or anything like that. We'll have the weather. Saying good morning to Sister Bev down there in West Bongott. And Sister Bev is reminding us of her Bev's Enterprise. Yes, they are on 4th Street for all your Mother's Day gift packages. Everything that you will ever need for the young mothers, those that are in between, the grandmas, the great-grand, a gift for everyone. And the good thing about Bev's Enterprise, they are financially friendly. That's a good one. Financially friendly. So go down to 4th Street. Don't wait for the rush. Don't wait for the rush. Mother's Day is Sunday. So advance Mother's Day to all the mothers under the sound of my voice. And so get your gift packages down there at Bev's Enterprise. They're on 4th Street. Gift for everyone. Thank you, Sister Bev, for being in tune. Thank you for being here with us on Spiritual Connection. So we're going to have our weather forecast. Let's see what the weather is like today, the 7th day of May. But before we do that, let's play our ad, Residential Care.
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0: So, weather forecast for today, the 7th day of May 2026 in Kitts and Nevis, fair to partly cloudy, moderate chance of brief AM, and say AM, and afternoon showers throughout the day. The wind east at 7 to 16 miles per hour. The seas 3 to 5 feet. So our weather forecast once again for St. Kitts and Nevis today, Thursday, the 7th day of May 2026. Fair to partly cloudy, moderate chance of showers, brief showers in the AM and PM. The wind east at 7 to 16 miles per hour. The seas 3 to 5 feet. That's our weather forecast for today for St. Kitts and Nevis. Not too bad. So just keep looking out and look up so that you will get to know when to seek for shelter.
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1: St. Kitts and Nevis, get ready. 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
2: Jesus in the City, Saturday, May 16th, from 11 a.m. Independence Square. So see you there. So this is how I'm going to leave you. God bless you and keep you, cause his face to shine upon you, be gracious unto you, lift up his countenance unto you, and give you his peace that surpasses all understanding. God bless you until we meet again tomorrow morning, God's willing, at 5 a.m. I want to say thanks to all of you who called in and request song, Adina Burke, Carmela Hancock, Lady Russell. But the greetings once again to your sister, Violet Benders, wishing her a wonderful, wonderful day in the Lord today as she celebrates another year. And to Brother Clement, Brother Brown, Derry Nevis, Beverly Chapman, and we can go on and on. Princess, good morning. To all of you, thank you so much, Lady McCoy, for praying for us, Moms in Prayer. See you guys tomorrow morning, God's willing. And remember, continue to pray for one another, and as you go about your day, show kindness.
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So anytime the devil tells me I'm not something, I'll

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Break open our box. Give you everything.

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Fellas, I want to go back to an old James Cleveland song that fits the mighty clouds tonight. 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

他们俩呢？We were riding along the other day, looking back over our lives, our ups and our downs. We were reminded of the time in Chicago when we had no money and no food to eat. 36 years later, somebody asked me just the other day, Joe, if you had to do it all over again, what would you do? 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

brothers and sisters, young people, boys and girls, welcome to our One Love program on Sugar City FM. My name is Cynthia Joni Morton. Sister Mavis Huggins and Sister Merle Ibar will be our prayer leaders today. We are also blessed to have Sister Lourdes as our DJ. On behalf of our One Love team, I extend greetings and best wishes to all persons who are celebrating an anniversary or birthday today or in the coming week. Our sympathy goes out to all who are grieving the loss of a loved one. We pray that God will comfort you and fill you with his peace during this very sad and difficult time. May the soul of all our beloved departed rest in eternal peace. Sadly, we are living in a world where justice, peace, compassion, and moral values are rapidly declining. It is therefore encouraging that many of our churches of different denominations are planning to participate in a parade called Jesus in the City on Saturday, the 16th of May, 2026, right here in St. Kitts. We sincerely pray that the young people who will be taking part will be our change agents and, with God's help, bring about a new beginning of love, forgiveness, and unity in our federation, our region, and our world. And that we, the older ones, will lead by our example. We have therefore selected as our topic for today, Standing Straight and Strong for Jesus. And our opening song is I Am a Warrior by Mavia Providence. Our reflection today is Standing Straight and Strong for Jesus. The Gospel is taken from Luke chapter 13, verses 10 to 17. And as usual, I'll be reading from the Christian Community Bible. Here begins the reading. Jesus was teaching in the synagogue on the Sabbath, and a crippled woman was there. An evil spirit had kept her bent for 18 years, so that she could not straighten up at all. On seeing her, Jesus called her and said, "Woman, you are freed from your infirmity." Then he laid his hands upon her, and immediately she was made straight and praised God. But the ruler of the synagogue was indignant because Jesus had performed this healing on the Sabbath day. And he said to the people, "There are 6 days in which to work. Come on those days to be healed, and not on the Sabbath." But the Lord replied, "You hypocrites! Every one of you unties his ox or donkey on the Sabbath and leads it out of the barn to give it water. And here you have a daughter of Abraham whom Satan had bound for 18 years. Should she not be freed from her bonds on the Sabbath?" When Jesus said this, all his opponents felt ashamed. But the people rejoiced at the many wonderful things that happened because of him. Here ends the reading. Our reflection, standing straight and strong for Jesus. Brothers and sisters, young people, boys and girls, we just heard in the gospel Luke's account of the healing of the crippled woman in the synagogue on the Sabbath. For 18 years she had been unable to straighten up until that glorious day when Jesus cured her of her disability. You would have thought
that her church leader, that is the leader of the synagogue, would have been happy for her. Because can you imagine the discomfort and the pain that poor woman must have suffered for those 18 years of her illness? But instead of praising Jesus and thanking him for what he had done, the leader scolded the people, telling them they should not come on the Sabbath to be healed. And Jesus, in turn, pointed out the hypocrisy of those who, as leaders, stick to the letter of the law and not the spirit of the law. Surely what Jesus had done was an act of kindness, a miracle of healing for someone who was suffering. God is not limited by any day of the week. He made a seventh day for mankind to be able to rest from work, but not to rest from doing good. Surely the miracle performed by Jesus for that woman should not have had to wait another day. Is it always easy to stand up for what is morally right, even if it may be legally wrong? Of course it is not easy. As a woman, I have always been struck by the story of Rosa Parks, who was born in the United States of America in 1913 and who departed this life in 2005. Rosa Parks, an African-American lady, is known as the mother of the civil rights movement in the USA, and she will always be held in high esteem by many women, and yes, men too, around the world. Why? Because she refused on principle to give up her seat on a bus to a white man. Although at that time it was the law of Alabama where she lived. Rosa was arrested and jailed for disorderly conduct. But it did not stop her from working along with other civil rights advocates for the end to racial segregation in America. Doing what is morally right, even when it may not be in keeping with the letter of the law, is never easy. And should we too be faced with such circumstances, we should always remember the story of Jesus in the gospel this morning and ask God for help so we can do what we know would be right in the eyes of God himself. In his letter to the Philippians chapter 4 verse 13, Paul writes, I can do all things through him who strengthens me. Yes, Jesus called a crippled woman to be healed on a day contrary to the laws which he as a Jew was expected to obey. And the crippled woman responded by going to him, and she was blessed with healing. Is Jesus also calling us to come to him to be healed? What is the healing we wish to receive? Do we want to be healed of cancer, lupus, Parkinson, hypertension, diabetes, arthritis, or stroke? Whatever physical, mental, or emotional illness we may be suffering from, we should always take it to the Lord in prayer and ask him to help us to endure our pain. And if it is his will, to cure us of our ailments. And our loving and compassionate God will listen to our prayers and grant us our healing in the way that he knows is best for us and always at the right time. Brothers and sisters, young people, boys and girls, what about spiritual healing? Are we bent over with the weight of our sins? Sins of unkindness, envy, anger, arrogance, unfaithfulness, hate, or any other sin? We are all sinners. And Jesus has assured us that we should never hesitate to seek God's forgiveness.
In Luke chapter 5, verse 42, Jesus tells us, I have come to call not those who think they are righteous, but those who know they are sinners and need to repent. And in Matthew chapter 7, verse 11, he tells us, as bad as you are, you know how to give good things to your children. How much more then will your Father in heaven give good things to those who ask him? God does not care what day of the week it is, what hour of the day, how where we are, whether at school, at church, at work, at home, in the hospital, or in prison. No matter where we are, nothing can stop the healing power of Jesus from reaching us if it is His will. In 1 Peter chapter 5, verse 7 to 9, we are told, unload all your worries unto God, since He is looking after you. Be calm, but vigilant, because your enemy, the devil, is prowling around like a roaring lion, looking for someone to devour. Stand up to him, strong in faith. Brothers and sisters, young people, boys and girls, let us not allow the devil to keep us bent and crippled by sin. Instead, let us stand up straight and strong for Jesus and for what is right and just in our family, our federation, and our world, and accept the healing touch of Jesus as we continue to stand on the promises of God, our Savior.

Almighty God and our most gracious loving Heavenly Father, Father, we come before your presence, dear Lord, this morning, honoring you for you alone, O God. Father, we thank you that you are our Father, who love us with an everlasting love, and you are concerned with us, Lord. You are touched by the feelings of our infirmities. Father, you made us, Lord, in our bodies, you know, dear Father God, the conditions of our bodies. Oh, dear Father God, we know that we are frail at times, Lord. And that, oh, Father God, this body that was made from dust, dear Father God, at times, dear Father, our bodies feel as though they have betrayed us, Lord. And, Lord, I bring those who are sick even now. Father God, some may be suffering. Lord, some may be getting medication for pain and it's not easing. And oh, dear Father God, they've been crying out to you, Lord, in the pain. But I pray in the name of Jesus that they, dear Father God, would look to you, Lord, and take their eyes, dear Father God, for a moment off of the discomfort and look to you who is touched. You are touched, dear Father, by the feelings of our infirmities. But dear Father God, we saw in your word, dear Lord Jesus, how you heal the sick, dear Father God, how you touched, dear Father God, those who had a fever, how you touched, dear Father God, those who were at the point of death. Oh, dear Father God, how you, dear Lord Jesus, made the lame to walk. Lord, those who couldn't see you touched their eyes, restored their sight, open the eyes of the blind, as your word says, Lord, and open ears that were stopped, dear Father God, in the name of Jesus. And we know, dear Father, that you are still, dear Father, the great healer, the great physician. So I pray that someone who is sick today will cry out to you, Lord, and keep believing, dear Father God, that you hear and that you answer and that you will deliver in your own time. For we know that everything, to everything, there is a season and a time. And Father God, your word says your hand is not short that you cannot save, and your ears are not heavy that they cannot hear. And so I pray that as the verse tells us, Lord, that they would ask and continue asking, that they'll seek and continue seeking, and they'll knock and continue knocking, and you will open that door, dear Father, to relief in your own time. Father God, I bring those who are mourning. Oh, dear Father God, we know that some people, dear Father God, that you heal on this side of life, and you heal by bringing them home. And so I pray, dear Father God, for those who are mourning, Lord, death is so final, because then they don't have the physical person to touch, to commune with, dear Father God, to hug. But Father God, we know that when, dear Father God, you take one home and they die in you, in the name of Jesus, they're absent from the body and present with the Lord. And I pray, dear Father God, that this will comfort, dear Father God, one who mourns and who is mourning even now, Lord. I pray in the name of Jesus that their loved one is with you, and Lord, they're basking in the sunshine of your smile, out of the pain and out of the suffering, in the name of Jesus. And so your word tells us, blessed are they that mourn, for they will be comforted. Your word tells us that weeping may endure for a night, but joy comes in the morning. I pray in the name of Jesus that as they cast their cares on you and accept the comfort that only you can give, that their mourning, dear Father, will come, dear Father God, in a shorter time than if they continue not to. They continue to just focus on what they're feeling and keep it to themselves instead of casting it on you. So, Father, I pray that they will cast their loneliness, their pain of separation on you in the name of Jesus, for you care, dear Father God, for each and every one of us. Father God, I pray for those who are in prison. Father God, there are so many, Lord, who are in the physical prison. And I bring those, dear Father God, because they are locked away for crimes that they have committed. And some, a few, dear Father God, were wrongfully, dear Father God,
arrested and incarcerated. You know each one. And you allow things to happen for your own purpose. I pray, dear Father, for those who go to the prison to minister. I pray that you would give them, dear Father God, the words from you, dear Father, so that those behind prison bars would hear that even though they're there, you love them and your love reaches right into that prison where they are, dear Father God, and saying, come. You who are weary, come. You who are brokenhearted, come. You who feel that you are an outcast, come. Whosoever will, let him come to the waters of life and taste freely. For Father God, when you shed your blood on the cross of Calvary, when you gave your life, dear Father God, you gave it to redeem, dear Father, us from the prison of sin and death and destruction. And you redeemed us and gave us everlasting life when we believe on the Lord Jesus. So I pray that a prisoner today will recognize that you love them and that you gave your life to redeem them. They may not physically get out of this prison, physical prison right now, but Father God, you can free them from the burden and the pain and the consequences of sin. For your word tells us, whom the Son set free is free indeed. I pray that you would free, dear Father God, others who are imprisoned emotionally, dear Father God, those, dear Father God, who are imprisoned mentally, dear Father God, who are imprisoned, dear Father God, in debt, who are imprisoned, dear Father God, in unforgiveness. I pray, dear Father God, that they would allow you, dear Father God, to minister to them and accept the freedom that only comes from you in the mighty name of Jesus. And so today, dear Father God, as we bring all, dear Lord, to you again, those who are sick, those who are grieving, those who are in prison, oh, dear Father God, I pray that each one would recognize that you have broken down every barrier, dear Father God, to set each one free in the name of Jesus. I pray that we would accept your gift of freedom, your gift of peace that surpasses all understanding, your gift of eternal life, which is found only in and through our Lord Jesus Christ. Father, may you take full and absolute control as we surrender to you. In Jesus' name, with thanksgiving, we pray. Amen.

amazing love. How can it be that you're my king who died for me? Amazing love, I know it's true. It's my joy to honor you and honor to love. I honor you. Father God, this morning in the name of Jesus, just give you praise. I give you honor, I give you glory. Thank you, Lord God. That's what you deserve. You are created to praise you. You are created to honor you. And you are created to bless you. And you know that you deserve. Your love is amazing, God. There's a song that says that this whole world was a school. It still couldn't contain the whole. It couldn't contain your God. The words that you want to see and give them. Pray about you, Lord. We thank you this morning. Opportunities that we can come, Lord. Blessing you and lifting you up. Father, this morning, God, you deserve fruitfulness. And we are thankful that we have opened our eyes to see another day. Another beautiful day that you have created. Another awesome day in sacred names, Lord God. Another day, Lord, where we can just lift our hands and our hearts and praise you and thank you for all the good things and how good you have been to this federation, Lord. Father, we have so much to thank you for. We have so much to say thank you for, Lord, this morning. With our hearts lifted up and our grateful heart, we say, thank you, Lord. Thank you for looking and saying it's me this day, Father. Thank you for provision and thank you, God, for protection, Lord God. Thank you, Father, all that you have done and all that you continue to do. God, even though sometimes we are so ungrateful, leaders are ungrateful, people are ungrateful, everybody, Lord God, sometimes forget, dear God, of our life, our very lives are in your hands, Lord God. And this morning we thank you. We thank you, Lord God, that we can see. Thank you, Father. Thank you for all your goodness. We can see. Thank you for this is the day that we must be. Help us, Lord God, to remember today to be thankful and to rejoice in it. And Lord God, we're going to bring our federation before you this morning. We bring every area of our federation. We bring our children, Lord God. We bring our youth, Father. We bring our young people, dear God. We bring those who are struggling, those who are seeking, Lord God. Father, I pray that maybe they will just find something that will remind them or tell them about your love and your mercy. And your grace, Lord. We bring our teachers and our doctors. We bring our lawyers and our nurses. Father, we bring the private sector. And we bring the government, Lord. We bring every office in the sacred leaders, whether it be big or small. Lord, God, I pray in the name of Jesus that every last person in this island, of these islands, will remember it is all you and it's all because of your goodness, your grace, and your mercy. Father, we remember last hurricane season how you brought us through that, Lord. We remember, oh God, how you have brought us through the Christmas season. We remember, oh God, at the beginning of the year, Lord, you have been good. Father, you have been good. And Father, even now, Lord, as we see a little spike in our in crime in sacred names, we ask that you will intervene again, Father. We have seen your hands intervening of our affairs. And say his name. And Father, we pray for that again, Lord. We pray, oh God, especially for young men. Oh God, we know the young men carry the seed and the enemy is after them so very often. Because, Lord God, they carry the seed that would lift you up and praise you, Father. And we pray in the name of Jesus right now. And even, Lord God, as the enemy is after them again, that Father God, they will find a safe place. They will find a safe place in you, that they will lift up their voices. Oh, God, help us, Lord. We know you to be examples to them. Lord, help us to say something to them, Lord God, about your love and your mercy and your grace. Help us to say something that will encourage them. Help us to say something that will propel them forward and help them to know that there is a good future ahead of them if they will only trust, Lord God, if they will only put down the evil. Lord, help them. Their thoughts, Lord God, help them in their thoughts, that they may think about things that is good, think about things that will help them to do good, Lord God. And those who may be in charge of young people, have a pray
actually help them to be an encouragement to them, because our young girls who are in trouble and trouble, having babies, having AIDS, and all sorts of things going on in their lives. But I pray in the name of Jesus that these young girls too will be encouraged to trust you and love you. You created a new word, is true, and your word says, I call top positive things, they call young men because they're strong. Father, they help them to remember that there is a purpose for them in this world. And we bring all power of government before you. Bring those who are striving to go into government, all of them together, Lord God, we pray that you help these people to understand that your word is true. You lift them and you take them. And that if they would only trust you, if they would only trust you, Father God, help them, Lord God, remember unity is strength. Unity is strength, whether it is the government, the opposition, whoever. Unity is strength, dear Father. And if that would be, if we, the people, see them, Lord God, doing what is right, then we would come alongside them. But Lord God, sometimes they get greedy and selfish and pig-headed and don't want to hear anything but God. Your word is true. And your word says, when we call upon the name of the Lord, you will be able to help us, Father. Even as we bring the government, Lord, our government processes before you, Father. In the name of Jesus, I will trust you. Lord, I thank you for the government. Lord, give up your position, dear Father. Holy God, in the name of Jesus, speak to hearts this morning. Speak to hearts this morning. Let them, Lord God, to want to prosper not only for themselves, but for the people. Oh God, for that's what you call them for. To serve God, even as you serve, Lord. You wash your disciples' feet, Father. And even as you serve, your desire for us and for them is to serve. And so, Father, I pray that we help them to realize they're not above anybody else. You just gave them an office to serve. So they're not above anybody else. So, Father, in the name of Jesus, bless, heal, deliver. Oh God, in Jesus' precious name, this morning as you bring our federation, thank you for bringing us to 2026 hurricane season. Father, watch over us, we pray. We pray, we beg in Jesus' name.

brothers and sisters, young people, boys and girls, thank you so much for listening to our One Love program today. As usual, we also wish to say a big thank you to our sponsors, Ups Enterprise of Verdra, who are well known for their very efficient handling of all types of packages and cargo. Thanks too to our prayer leaders, Sister Mavis and Sister Valerie, and to our DJ, Sister Lourdes, who continue to assist us with bringing this program to you. Our next One Love program will be on Thursday, the 21st of May, 2026, God willing. So kindly tell your family, tell your friends, and let's all get together again. Please note that the program will be rebroadcast this evening at 7 p.m. and again on Sunday evening at 8 p.m. So kindly pass on the information. Brothers and sisters, young people, boys and girls, may we always stand up for what is right and what is just, and not allow ourselves to be spiritually crippled by sin. And let us continue to pray to God for spiritual, emotional, mental, and physical healing. 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
2: What's up, Rankin? Yeah, man, big up yourself. Good afternoon, teaching everyone of you. Yes, your boy Rankin in company today. All right, as you know, today's Thursday, the eve of the weekend. Yes, your boy Rankin in your company. Okay. Yeah, I start a bit early today because I have an interview at 1 o'clock. I have an interview at 1 p.m. So I say, you know what, I'm in the studios already. Let me just kick off the thing because, you know, we do have In Focus after the interview. So, yeah, In Focus will come in right after the interview, all right? So I have an interview with, you know, Chantel from Development Bank. As you know, this Saturday coming is the walk and run, all right? So you don't say you have to sign up. If you sign up, well, Chantel is going to let you know when she comes. If it's too late or you still have time to register for the walk and run, okay? But nevertheless, big up yourself. It's 60 minutes moving up to the 1 o'clock hour. Yes, your boy Rankin, your company right about now. And as you know, this weekend, it's all about Mother's Day. Mother's Day this Sunday. Big up yourself to all the mothers. Good afternoon to each and every one of you. All right. Yeah, man, Island Dreams over at Factory Road. You know what I'm saying? We're going to be having a special Mother's Day karaoke this Sunday. You know what I'm saying? Yeah, man. We have, you know, a free glass of, free bottle, I think it is. Free bottle of wine for all the mothers. Well, I hope she got a lot of wine, you know, because I'm sure a lot of females gonna probably pop up there. Yeah, man, Island Dreams, right on the Factory Road opposite the car wash. You know what I'm saying? Yes. We're gonna be having a special karaoke vibes this Sunday. Dedicated to the mothers, you know what I'm saying? So, fellas, bring out the moms them, you know? Moms, come out, relax yourself, get a bottle of wine. All right, compliments of Island Dreams. You don't know the thing, sir. But we not waste no more time because guess what? It's all about Mother's Day, like I said.
3: Hey, mama.

My big up yourself, I'm gonna say you got relaxing right about now. If you're celebrating a birthday, happy birthday to you. All right. Well, I hope you guys had enjoyed your long weekend gone dear, the Labor Day weekend. You know what I'm saying? Yeah. Yeah, man, I was there Tuesday. But we were having some internet issues. You know what I'm saying? And yesterday, yeah, man, I had something important to deal with. So, yeah. Well, you don't know the thing set, man. Nice and easy. At 1 o'clock.

I got an interview with Chantel from Development Bank. Okay. She's going to be in the studios anytime now. All right. But in the meantime, let me drop a couple for you. You know, dedicated to the moms, them, for Mother's Day this Sunday. What do you say?

Number one when it comes to internet and Ultra TV service. Yeah, man, recently the cable, you know, been getting one or two glitch in certain areas. You know, we do apologize on behalf of the cable. You don't know the thing set. But, you know, when you're working to improve your system, you know, one or two hiccups is going to happen along the way. So big up yourself. So to all those customers, the cable customers, who are, you know, getting one or two little in and out service due to the fact that the cable was improving their system, we do apologize. We know some of you were frustrated a little bit, but big up yourself nevertheless. You don't know, say the cable always number one. You see?

Yeah, man, without your mom, it's not easy. And trust me, this Mother's Day, Sunday, I'm gonna feel it even more. This is going to be my first Mother's Day without my mom. You know, since she passed away last year, man, I'm telling you. I'm gonna be sad and happy at the same time, you know? I'm gonna be sad because my mom is not here. I won't be able to call her for the very first time to wish happy Mother's Day. But I'll be happy to know the fact that, you know, our granddaughter, yes, our little princess, she is around. And, you know, my beautiful wife will be celebrating Mother's Day as well.

Mrs. Richards, good afternoon. How you doing? Yeah, man, I sold it. Annie, good afternoon to you. Hope you're having a good day so far. You see? Yeah, man, big up my Jaro crew. Big up yourself, man. Yeah, man, I tell you. As I mentioned, Tuesday I was here. But I wasn't saying anything because, you know, we were having a little internet issues yesterday. I had some business to take care of. So you don't know, today, Thursday. Yeah, man, from next week, God's Play Life. Yeah, man, we in full swing. And Monday and Tuesday from next week, yeah, man, I have a few games for you. For you to win some prizes starting from next week, Monday and Tuesday. I've gotten one or two sponsors already, so I'm just going to kick off with what I have until others come on board. All right? So, yeah, big up yourself.

0: Yeah, man, once again, starting from next Monday and Tuesday, it's going to be... Well, I'll try and see if I can do it every Monday and Tuesdays. Depends on the sponsors and the prizes. Because, you know, I might miss one or two Monday or Tuesdays. When I say miss, I don't mean me not coming in to do my show. You know, I'll probably be here to do my show, but depends on the sponsors if I might have any prizes to give away. But nevertheless, definitely Monday and Tuesday, next week, Gospel Live. Yeah, man, we're going to have some fun where you get a chance to win some prizes. All right? Compliments of your boy, DJ Rankin, Touch of Class, right here in Sugar City, all right? Yeah, man, I know things kind of rough out there right now. So, you know, I'll see how best I can. Even if it's a little, you know, top up for your food. You know what I mean? Some food basket, I don't know. We'll see how we go. All right? Yeah. Yeah, man, I saw the thing set up. That one was your boy Egyptian, you know what I'm saying? And this one is from your boy Jack Yor. All right, yeah.
1: Dedicate this one to my special mother.
0: To all the moms, boys.
1: Over the world.
0: I tell you.
1: This one's for you. Mama finds it that means struggle with us over the years. We love you. Love you, my mother. Endlessly. Yeah.
0: Hey, right, Rosalina, good afternoon. Dolores, big up yourself. Good afternoon. Rochelle, what's up?
2: This one's...
0: Etty, good afternoon to you. Big up yourself. Glenda, good afternoon. How you guys doing?

0: my special mother.
1: Yes, I.
0: All mothers over the world.
1: Hey, don't forget, Chantel will be in the building from 1 o'clock from Development Bank.
0: Oh, yes.
1: Okay.
0: Mother, endless.
1: I tell you.
0: Queen of my heart.
1: Just mentioned Chantel, you know, she pushed the door.
0: Yeah.
1: She come through the door.

0: Yeah, man, songs to the man, Jack, you're a one time, you know what I'm saying? This one is for you, mama. Well, as you know, this Sunday, it's all about Mother's Day, but this Saturday, you know what it's all about. Yeah, man, I tell you, the walk and run. So you know what you could do? Well, Chantel, we're going to talk to Chantel and we're going to know if, spots or space still available. And that could be a quick last minute, gift for the mom, you know what I'm saying? So, yeah, we got just sat it out. But in the meantime, let me, run this ad for you guys. And right after that, we're going to come straight into the interview with Chantel.
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0: All right, as promised, you know what I'm saying? Yes, I got my big friend who I haven't seen in a while in the studio. Chantel is in the studio. Chantel, big up yourself, my friend. Welcome, welcome, welcome. It's a nut. Yeah, that one right there. All right, there you go. All right, welcome. Chantel, I, for some reason, I didn't think it was this short, you know? People, if all you see Chantel sitting down in the chair, Chantel has been to this radio station so much time. And I could never recall she that low. Or is I maybe it's my chair too high, you know.
3: No, you didn't know the trick. We used to put a pillow in the chair.
0: Okay, then. Because I was like, wait. I watch this like Chantel, you can't be that short. Or the chair can't be that low, you know. But nevertheless, yes, you are short, but not too short though. I tell you. But big up yourself, Chantel. What's up? How things with you? How's it been?
3: First, let me say good afternoon, Radio Land. My name is Chantel Rochester, and I am the Integrated Marketing and Communications Manager here at the Development Bank of St. Kitts and Nevis.
0: Oh, boy.
3: Rankin, it's been a while.
0: Yes, I know. And you've been so busy as well. I mean, you got this radio promotion going on right now, you know, a radio tour, I should say.
3: Yeah.
0: You know, because you got Freedom and ZIZ, I think,
3: tomorrow,
0: right? Mm-hmm. So you see, there you go, boy. I tell you, no rest for the weary.
3: I know.
0: You know,
3: I
0: and
3: know.
0: Then Saturday, you know.
3: Yeah, but it's for a good cause. It's for a good cause. So I'm not complaining.
0: Right.
3: You know, I'm just enjoying the journey.
0: Okay.
3: You know? Yes.
0: All right. So what you got for us today? You know.
3: Well, I'm here to talk about our upcoming Mental Health Walk and Run.
0: Mm-hmm.
3: It's going to be on May 16th. So not this Saturday, but the following
0: Saturday. Oh, next Saturday. Oh,
3: yeah, next Saturday.
0: I thought it was this Saturday.
3: No, I think this weekend is for the moms. This weekend is for the moms.
0: Okay, there you go. By
3: next
0: mistake,
3: weekend, we look after our mental health.
0: Yes.
3: Yes.
0: Okay, so that means people have... more than enough time right now to, you know, to still
3: donate to the cause if you wish, and you know, come on board in any way possible.
0: But before we go forward, let's do a little, a little preview of, or should I say, let's rewind to last year.
3: Last year.
0: Yes, give us a little. You know,
3: a little highlight of what
0: transpired last year, because I heard it was awesome.
3: It was, and you know, it warmed my heart to see the support that we got.
0: It was a lot of people last year.
3: It was a lot of people.
0: Yeah, compared to the year before.
3: Yes.
0: So it means like it's growing.
3: It is growing, and it's a good thing. It's a good thing to see persons coming out and supporting the cause, mental health, because you know there's a stigma attached to when you hear mental health. Our minds always go to the negative. Mm-hmm. You know, when we talk about physical fitness, we always think about the good muscle body and all the positive. positive. Yes. When we say mental health, first thing, oh, it's crazy people, you know?
0: Yeah, you know what I mean? Like, oh, but it don't always be that way. No, it's not.
3: So last year, it was actually great. Mm-hmm. We started out at Figgy Bell Lawn, mm-hmm. where we had our warm-up session by... hosted by Coach Crack.
0: Right.
3: So that was pretty awesome, pretty exciting. He mm-hmm. always bring the energy. So, you know, before you even start on this trail, you're already pumped up.
0: That's right. We had one of our sponsors
3: who is also a sponsor this year, Amory mm-hmm. Bakery, coming on again. And they would have sponsored the refreshment. So, you know, we give you a little refreshment before you set out on the trail.
0: Right.
3: So we will give you some warm bush tea and some carbs, mm-hmm. some right. buns or some dinner rolls or something like that, some carbs to set you on your way. Mm-hmm. And of course, we have our safety protocols, so you know what to expect when you're on the trail. When you're on the route, after you've conquered Timothy Hill, because that is
0: the big boy right there.
3: Yeah. Uh-huh. So you conquered Timothy Hill. Just around the bend after you exit the tunnel, we have your first hydration station. Mm-hmm. We have 6 hydration stations, and attached to those are some medic stations. So just in case there are any emergencies along the route, we have nurses on standby to aid.
0: Okay.
3: Now, at each hydration station, mm-hmm. however, you can get water or isotonic sponsored by one of our loyal sponsors, mm-hmm. dedicated sponsors, been with us for the past 3 years, Costcab. So you can refresh at any of our hydration stations. And we also have on the walk jelly water, fresh jelly water.
0: Wow.
3: So we have the jelly men, as we will call them, who cut it out for you.
0: On the walk.
3: Wow. Yes.
0: So while you're walking, you know, you can grab a jelly water mm-hmm. to go?
3: Yes, wow. of course.
0: That is amazing.
3: Yes. So you not only get hydrated,
0: that's an awesome package, man. It is. Oh, wow.
3: You also get to, you know, take in the breathing, some fresh air, look at the scenery, because the peninsula is very beautiful. Mm-hmm. Very, very beautiful wow. in the morning time.
0: Oh,
3: the breeze is fresh.
0: Amazing.
3: Yes. And you get to network and socialize.
0: Is it that cold? Is it like cold or just
3: right? It was just right. Because the sun came out too. Yeah. So,
0: okay,
3: you know,
0: okay,
3: it was
0: okay.
3: just right. It was just right.
0: Right.
3: Yeah.
0: Right. There you go.
3: So, yeah. So you're going to be comfortable, and we don't rush you. You can mm-hmm. take your time. We give you up to 4 to 5 hours to complete it. Some persons finish it in like half an hour or 45 minutes because, you know, those persons who are into fitness,
0: yeah.
3: you know, they're gonna run it, but you take your time. We're gonna have a bus at the back of the walk station at the back of the walk. So at any given time you feel like, okay, I can't complete it, mm-hmm. you can just hop on the bus and just enjoy the cool drive over.
0: Okay.
3: Yeah,
0: that's cool.
3: Over
0: yeah,
3: to me,
0: see,
3: just be.
0: That's what I like about you guys. You have everything covered.
3: Of course.
0: All right. Now, how long has this been taking place? I just want to, you know, remind folks, like, mm-hmm. how much years now?
3: Well, this will be our third stage.
0: Third year.
3: Mm-hmm. Yes.
0: Okay, so the past 2 years, mm-hmm. Seeing that we're highlighting what happened last year, did the person or anybody repeat any winnings, like this group
3: yes,
0: coming in first?
3: Yes, we had Timai.
0: Timai,
3: I think his last name is Henry.
0: Okay.
3: Yeah, he came first the first year, and then he came second last year.
0: Oh, wow, okay. Yeah. I guess he's going to be gunning for first this year.
3: Hopefully.
0: So he participated in the walking or the running part?
3: The running part. Because remember, it's twofold. We have the competitive side and we have the casual side.
0: Oh.
3: So if you're into fitness and you want to compete and you want to run the entire way, you can sign up for our Champion of Wellness package.
0: Okay.
3: We have 3 packages this year.
0: Champion of Wellness.
3: Yes,
0: okay.
3: That goes for $125. And inside of that package, you get the official event t-shirt, of course, mm-hmm. an entry band, hydration backpack. We're going to do that this year. Finisher's medal, your race bib, a smart band fitness tracker, mm-hmm. a mini massage machine, and of course, breakfast at the end when we reach Major's Bay, of course, mm-hmm. and hydration along the way, and you get some fruits at the end as well, and the fresh jelly water.
0: Oh, wow. You just said mini massage machine?
3: Yeah.
0: All that is a part of the package?
3: All that is a part of the package.
0: No, man. That was part of the package last year, right?
3: No, it wasn't.
0: Because I know something new included in this year, which I like that. You know, every year it's getting better, so you guys stepping up, you know, with more modern stuff as well. Okay, so that brings me to one of my questions. Is that the only new addition to
3: We have three packages.
0: Or the entire event?
3: No, we have, you know, I'm not going to give out all the new addition. You know, you have to be there to
0: experience it. True. I like that.
3: Packages, I'm going to just go through. We have two other packages. We have our Joyful Donor package that you get the event t-shirts, the entry band, a bag, finisher's medal, race bib, and of course your breakfast hydration, fruits, and fresh jelly water.
0: Right.
3: For the Persons of Promise package, you get the event t-shirt, your entry band, water bottle, a bag of finisher's medal, race bib, breakfast hydration, fruits, and jelly water, and that's going for $85. Mm-hmm. The Joyful Donor goes for $75, and the Champion of Wellness package goes for 125 EC. Mm-hmm. And to sign up, of course, we are on JAD, or you can just WhatsApp 765-4342. You're going to get an automated message with the payment link, or you have the option of visiting any of our branches in St. Kitts or in Nevis and pay. Register there as well.
0: And you said pay. Pay, cash, card?
3: Oh, cash only. Cash only in-house.
0: That's important. So if they come to the bank, if they come to the development bank to pay for the package, it's cash only. All right, folks, you hear that? Okay. You can't say Chantelin or Rankin and talk about that. So you're going to the bank. Okay, I come with card. What kind of system you already have? The people say cash.
3: Cash only.
0: You understand? Yeah. So, right, do that. All right. Now, you mentioned the names of these packages. So, give us a little breakdown as to why the different names of the package.
3: Okay, so we wanted the event to be rather inclusive. We realized that some persons, they're just happy to be a part of.
0: Right.
3: So we call that the Joyful Donor.
0: Okay,
3: you know, they're not in so much into fitness.
0: Right.
3: They just want to support the
0: cause.
3: That's what I'm getting. They're just casual walkers and winners.
0: Okay.
3: So we call that the Joyful Donor package, you know?
0: All right.
3: Then we have the Persons of Promise. We have some persons who still not in, they're in between. They're still not into fitness. They just started the fitness journey. They want to support the cause, you know? So they're into fitness. They want to support the cause. So it's called that the Persons of Promise package.
0: Persons of Promise package.
3: And then, you know, we have the fitness gurus who want to tackle the Timothy Hill, who want to finish it in about 3.5 hours and stuff like that. So that's the Champion of Wellness package.
0: Okay.
3: So it's a pretty inclusive event.
0: Okay.
3: Yeah.
0: Now, I noticed for the last 2 years, you guys had some monetary price.
3: Oh, yes. Thank you for reminding me of that.
0: Of course, when it comes to the money part, you know I ain't gonna forget that.
3: So for this year, again, we're going to be rewarding the overall winners.
0: Okay.
3: So if you come in first, you get 1,000 EC.
0: Okay, so we're breaking it down. All right, you go with your butt. Yeah,
3: but
0: let me hear you, right?
3: In order to compete for the prizes, the cash prizes, you must purchase a Champion of Wellness package.
0: Okay, so you see, the butt kind of eased the question then now. You know what I'm saying? All right. Okay, so
3: that's the Champion of Wellness.
0: Right.
3: The second person overall, you get $500 EC, and the third place gets $250. And we would have had some sponsors who would have donated a villa stay, such as the Marriott Resort.
0: Wow.
3: Yes,
0: that's
3: you get
0: amazing.
3: To sign up, and you get some vouchers that you can use in the casino and in Sky Lounge.
0: Wow!
3: So there are lots of prizes.
0: Complimentary prizes, they go with the cash prize, or they go differently?
3: It depends. Some of them would go with the cash prize because the sponsor would say, okay, their sponsorship, they would like to attach it to wherever.
0: Oh, okay.
3: Yes.
0: Right, I see that. Okay, no problem. All right. So, again, last year, because you see, I remember everything. I remember most what I can remember. I think there was a group.
3: We're going to do a group prize as well. So you can sign up as a group. But again, for all cash prizes, you must purchase the Champion of Wellness package.
0: Mm-hmm.
3: And you can sign up up to five, five, between 5 and 7 persons.
0: Mm-hmm. Right.
3: And the first group to cross the finish line win $2,500.
0: Jesus Christ. Mm-hmm. That was a prize money last year?
3: Yes.
0: Oh, wow. Damn, $2,500.
3: Watch out.
0: I know a lot of people could use that money there right now. That's the group right
3: here.
0: So you said it's the group of 7?
3: Group of 5 to 7.
0: 5 to 7.
3: Yes. So that's an
0: easy $500 each there, boy.
3: Exactly.
0: And
3: yes.
0: What's the registration fee for the group?
3: You just purchase the Champion of Wellness package.
0: So one package or five?
3: No, you as a group. And you sign up as a group.
0: So
3: you name your group. We're going to ask you to...
0: 5 or 7 packages.
3: Yes. So we're going to ask you to name your group. So we've seen a lot of interesting names this year.
0: Uh-huh.
3: So you name your group, and we're going to register you in our system because we're going to give you the race bibs.
0: I could pull some people together. No, that 25 is so real nice at this time because that's $500. I could pull 4.

are the radics. Everywhere we go, brother, people are pyramid. We are the roads, we are the radics. Everywhere we go,

them goes. We are the radics. Everywhere we go, other people have pyramids. We are the rhythm makers, the originators. When we come out, you dance at your empty again. Pretty

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brothers and sisters, young people, boys and girls, welcome to our One Love program, Sugar City FM. My name is Cynthia Jean-Pierre. Sister Mavis Huggins and Sister Molina will be our prayer leaders today. We are also blessed to have Sister Lourdes as our teacher. On behalf of our One Love team, I extend greetings and best wishes to all persons who have celebrated anniversary or birthday today or in the coming week. Our secret goes out to all their people in our seven. We pray that God will comfort you and fill you with His peace during this very sad. May the soul of our Lord beloved God rest eternally. Sadly, we are living in a world where justice, peace, compassion, and moral values are rapidly declining. It is therefore encouraging that many of our churches of different denominations are planning to participate in a parade called Jesus in the City on Saturday the 16th of May 2026, right here in St. Louis. We sincerely pray that the young people who will be taking part will be our change agents and with God's help bring about a new beginning, love, forgiveness, and unity in our federation, our region, and and that we, the older ones, will lead by our example. We have therefore selected as our topic for today, standing straight and strong for Jesus. And our

reflection today is standing straight and strong for Jesus. Because we stay in chapter 13:10-17. And as you are doing the common Christian, here we go. Jesus was teaching to be seen by the and a perfect woman was seen. He was going to have so that she could not stay in the world and see Jesus. You are thinking that what is going to standing straight and strong for Jesus. Brothers and sisters, and boys and girls, we just heard in the gospel, Luke's account of the healing of the crippled woman who was

Brothers and sisters.

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Instead, let us stand up straight and strong for Jesus and for what is right and just.

the eyes, restore the sight, and open eyes of the blind of your word, says Lord, and open ears of the stubborn, Father God, in the name of Jesus. And we know, the Father, that you are still, the Father, the great healer, the great physician, so I tell us, someone is still, we cry out to you, Lord, and keep believing, the Father God, that you hear, and that you answer, that you will deliver in your own time, Lord, in your own everything, everything is sweet, Father God, the words of your heart is not short, but you can see that you hear, and of everything that you have to do. And so I pray, that as the Lord tells us, Lord, that they will ask you, that they will ask you, that they will seek and not to be seeking, or not to be seeking, that you will open that door we have to be Father God, we bless you. We will Father God, we thank you, we Father God, that we heal you on this side of life, and we heal you by bringing them home. And so I pray, dear Father God, for those who know the Lord, death is so final, because everything is called cause of compassion. Commune with you, Father God, Father God, we know when you, Father God, we take our home. I know in the name of Jesus, you're absent from the body and present with the Lord. And I pray, dear Father God, that this will comfort you, Father God, one who mourns and is mourning even more, Lord. I pray in the name of Jesus that their loved one is with you and Lord, they are basking in the sunshine of the smile, out of the pain and out of the suffering in the name of Jesus. And so, your word tells us, blessed are they that mourn, for they will be comforted. Your word tells us, in your family, the joy comes in you. I pray in the name of Jesus that as we ask the tears of you and accept the comfort that only you can give, that you are mourning your Father in heart, your Father God. In short of time, that you will continue to just focus on their feeling and keep themselves instead of casting them. So, Father, you can recast your loneliness, your pain of separation from you, in the name of Jesus, the Lord. And Father God, I'm blessed. Father God, I pray for those who are in prison. Father God, who is so many more, who are in the physical prison, and in bring those who are, Father God, because they are locked away from crimes and they are committed of some. Your Father God will wrongfully, your Father God, arrest them and pass on to you. You will each one, and you allow this to happen to you. And for your Father, to those who are in the minister, and you give them, your Father God, words from you, your Father, so that those behind this God will hear, and even though they are there, your love will just right into that prison. Here they are, your Father God, and say, come. You are weary, come. You are brokenhearted, come. You feel that you are an outcast, come. Whosoever will, let him come. The waters of life is free. Father God, you shed your blood on the cross of Calvary. You gave your life, your Father God, you gave it to redeem, your Father, us from the prison of sin and death and destruction. Gave us everlasting life for the beginning of the Lord Jesus. So I pray for today, you recognize that you love them and that you gave your life to redeem them. And they don't physically get out of this prison, physical prison right now. Father God, free them from the burden, the pain, the consequences of sin. Your word tells you, your sons are free. It's free. Father God, others are imprisoned emotionally, your Father God, those, your Father God, who are imprisoned mentally, your Father God, who are imprisoned, your Father God, in death, who are imprisoned, your Father God, in unforgiveness, I pray, your Father God, who will allow you, your Father God, to mix with them and accept the freedom who comes from you in
Father, Father, so pray that you would accept your gift of freedom, your gift of peace that surpasses all of this time, your gift of eternal life is our Lord.

brothers and sisters, young people, boys and girls. Thank you so much for listening to our wonderful program. As usual, we also wish to say a big thank you to our sponsors, Accent the Place program, who are well known for their very efficient handling of all types of packages and carriers. Thanks to both your leaders, Sister Davis and Sister Valerie, and our DJ, Sister Lawrence, who continue to assist us in bringing this program to you. Our next wonderful program will be on Thursday, 21st of May, 2026, darling. So kindly, tell your family, tell your friends, and let's all get together then. Please know that the program will be rebroadcast this evening at 7 p.m. and again on Sunday evening at 8 p.m. So kindly, pass on your brothers and sisters, young people, boys and girls, may we always stand up for what is right and what is just, and not allow ourselves to be hatred. And let us continue to pray to God for spiritual, emotional, mental, and physical healing for our families, our

touched the man, and he started walking. 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He put their hands on back together. But we need Jesus now more than ever. Jesus now.

Jesus Christ.

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